How many hear a poem that they've heard a thousand times? They don't know what it means, but they rattle off the rhymes. How many

0: Well, it's the human race, the bustling, hustling people chase. Oh, what a marathon they're off upon, the human, human race. Half asleep, they're out the doorway, on the run they start the day. They make big deals and spin their wheels to make a little extra pay. In a panic, how they scurry with a mortgage on their backs. Gotta cheat the clocks and beat the stocks and meet a higher income tax. Oh, it's the human race, the human race, the bustling, hustling people chase. What a frantic pace they gotta face, the human, human race.
1: All the Toms and Dicks and Murrays work their fingers to the bones to keep their herds in cars and furs a keeping up with Mrs. Jones.
0: We never had to worry about that, did we, dear?
1: No, I had a fur coat before we were married.
0: Then they run away from worries, but they don't lie on their backs. They fret and sweat and they get upset, struggling to just relax.
2: Oh, it's the human race, the human race.
0: Dance?
1: Delighted.

Democrats are back in power across the great wide ocean. Bush has proved.

Charlie.

JFJC. Getting things rolling here on the Cerebral Vortex. Having a good old time as we just get into the groove of the... That last track was from that nice fuzzy LP by Meow the Jewels. We heard All Meow Life. It's nice and fuzzy on the jacket. Got a fur coat to it. Part of that. Some fun with Panty Christ doing Coconut off their self-titled release. And we had DJ Crush doing Listen from the release Selections. We start off with our shout out around the world. Hello, thank you to all our listeners and supporters. I said I'm Lurker. The Cerebral Vortex rolling until 2 a.m. Just getting things rolling along here. And if you've been tuned in, you know it's month of mayhem with all kinds of specials and events.

0: I was tripping and a guy next to me freaked out, you know. From the real world freaked out and just was reborn. And I got into his freak and what it was all about, and his body became completely, he could do nothing with his body.
1: Get high because they want to escape. A lot of people get high just because they want to be high.
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3: 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I'm Lurker, we're rolling through the Cerebral Vortex. As I said, having a good time. Hope you are enjoying it as much as I am. Love being up here and being able to peruse through the libraries and bring you fun stuff. Bread and Roses. Bread and Roses is an organization dedicated to uplifting the human spirit by presenting

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Why won't you dance with me? 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

89.7 KFJC, and the sounds of Kalo Humina with your track Chakra Allotment and the album Mad Sick Sorcery. Before that, Ramayana Soul and Terang from Sabdatamantra. That's another fine Guru Brain release. We've been listening to a few of those this morning. You've got Monster Zero and the Dianza College Community Service Officer Program is a certificate curriculum that provides students with a comprehensive overview of the federal and state criminal justice systems. 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Okay, and up next, Sinyawa, the track Kacha Bengala from the Vajranala LP, and it's on KFJC.

0: humans. 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
1: To the razor blade, I cut a man's throat.
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Think your health, he tells himself. 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He couldn't wait to see Janine's face when he dropped off the kids on Sunday. Fresh from the tanning booths, with news he quit the booze. Little did he know, but Janine's new beau was stood behind him in the bar queue. 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

KFJC. Yeah, that was Zoom. This was their track. The translated title is Everything I Tried to Hide, and it's a single released this year on Robust Fellow. And if you recall, we heard from them earlier, and I pointed out that their drummer had been killed in action.

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89.7 KFJC, Cousin Mary here. The show is 120 minutes, 0 seconds of John Cage. That was Second Construction. It's from an album on Wurgo called Quarter Helios, Works for Percussion. John Cage wrote that piece in 1940. I began with Williams Mix. This is from an album called Adventures, The Wire, 20 years, 1982 to 2002. This is from a collection that was put out by Wire magazine. Well, up next, I'm going to play a sonata. This is from an old album. It's called Sonatas and Interludes for Prepared Piano. He said, my percussion music would have been fine, but there was no room in the dance theater for all those instruments. I remembered that Henry Cowell had used his hands inside the piano, had even slid a darning egg along the strings, so I began trying things inside the piano too. Magazines, newspapers, ashtrays, pie plates. These seemed to change the sound in the right direction, making it percussive, but they bounced around too much. Then I realized that a bolt or a large wood screw inserted between two strings was the answer. This changed every aspect of the sound. I soon had a new gamut of sounds, which was just what I needed. The piano had become, in effect, a percussion or orchestra under the control of a single player. Let's hear Sonata 1 of John Cage. This album is out on Tomato Music, and it is simply called Sonatas and Interludes. You're listening to KFJC 89.7 FM.